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5: Lows dip down to about 34 tonight under overcast skies. Northerly winds 10 to 20 miles per hour. Daytime highs approaching 62. Tomorrow, lots of sunshine. Mainly clear skies. Tomorrow night, lows dip down to about 37. Chance of rain showers Wednesday. Chance of thunderstorms on Thursday. From the Cami Weather Center, I'm meteorologist Paul Trombley. Currently 48.
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0: Here's a song I wrote on a plane between Dallas and Austin. Going to El Paso. Whoops. Now this is what gave us the idea to come down here. This is a song about a guy that probably did as much for our kind of music as anybody.
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0: The legends of country play here. She said, here she wants, she's fancy, don't let me down. She's gone country. Look at them. This is classic country.
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9: Cloudy tonight with a low of 34. North winds 10 to 20 miles per hour. Tomorrow, 62. Mainly clear tomorrow night. Lows level off around 37. Upper 50s Wednesday with a chance for showers. Slight chance for storms. On Thursday, highs in the low 60s. From the CAMI Weather Center, I'm meteorologist Paul Frombley. Right now, it's 47 degrees.
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1: Cloudy tonight with a low of 34. North winds 10 to 20 miles per hour. Tomorrow, 62. Mainly clear tomorrow night, lows level off around 37. Upper 50s Wednesday with a chance for showers. Slight chance for storms. On Thursday, highs in the low 60s. From the CAMI Weather Center, I'm meteorologist Paul Frombley. Right now, it's 47 degrees.
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9: Cloudy tonight with a low of 34. North winds 10 to 20 miles per hour. Tomorrow, 62. Mainly clear tomorrow night. Lows level off around 37. Upper 50s Wednesday with a chance for showers. Slight chance for storms. On Thursday, highs in the low 60s. From the Cami Weather Center, I'm meteorologist Paul Frombly. Right now, it's 47 degrees.
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4: Cloudy tonight with a low of 34. North winds 10 to 20 miles an hour. Tomorrow, 62. Tomorrow night, 37. Chance for showers Wednesday with highs in the upper 50s. Slight chance for storms and highs in the low 60s on Thursday. From the CAMI Weather Center, I'm Derek Height. Currently, it's 46 degrees.
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6: Cloudy tonight with a low of 34. North winds 10 to 20 miles an hour. Tomorrow, 62. Tomorrow night, 37. Chance for showers Wednesday with highs in the upper 50s. Slight chance for storms and highs in the low 60s on Thursday. From the CAMI Weather Center, I'm Derek Hite. Currently, it's 46 degrees.
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3: Cloudy tonight with a low of 34. North winds 10 to 20 miles an hour. Tomorrow, 62. Tomorrow night, 37. Chance for showers Wednesday with highs in the upper 50s. Slight chance for storms and highs in the low 60s on Thursday. From the Cami Weather Center, I'm Derek Hite. Currently, it's 46 degrees.
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3: 36 tonight. Under overcast skies, north winds 10 to 20 miles an hour. 62 tomorrow. Mainly clear skies tomorrow night, 37. Chance for showers Wednesday with highs in the upper 50s. Slight chance for storms and highs in the low 60s on Thursday. From the CAMI Weather Center, I'm Derek Hite. Right now, 45.
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5: 36 tonight. Under overcast skies, north winds 10 to 20 miles an hour. 62 tomorrow. Mainly clear skies tomorrow night, 37. Chance for showers Wednesday with highs in the upper 50s. Slight chance for storms and highs in the low 60s on Thursday. From the Cami Weather Center, I'm Derek Hite. Right now, 45.
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4: 36 tonight. Under overcast skies, north winds 10 to 20 miles an hour. 62 tomorrow. Mainly clear skies tomorrow night, 37. Chance for showers Wednesday with highs in the upper 50s. Slight chance for storms and highs in the low 60s on Thursday. From the CAMI Weather Center, I'm Derek Hite. Currently, it's 44 degrees.
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2: Lows dip down to about 36 overnight under overcast skies. Winds out of the north, 10 to 20 miles an hour. Mainly sunny skies Tuesday. High temperatures reach up to 63. Partly cloudy skies Tuesday night. Lows dip down to about 38. From the Cami Weather Center, I'm Derek Hike. Currently, it's 44 degrees.
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2: Lows dip down to about 36 overnight under overcast skies. Winds out of the north, 10 to 20 miles an hour. Mainly sunny skies Tuesday. High temperatures reach up to 63. Partly cloudy skies Tuesday night. Lows dip down to about 38. From the Cami Weather Center, I'm Derek Hike. Currently, it's 43 degrees.
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3: Lows dip down to about 36 overnight under overcast skies. Winds out of the north 10 to 20 miles an hour. Mainly sunny skies Tuesday. High temperatures reach up to 63. Partly cloudy skies Tuesday night. Lows dip down to about 38. From the Cammy Weather Center, I'm Derek Hite. Right now, it's 42 degrees.
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3: High temperatures reach up to 63 today under mainly sunny skies. Winds out of the north, 8 to 15 miles an hour. Lows dip down to about 38 tonight, partly cloudy skies. Slight chance for showers tomorrow. High temperatures reach up to 60, cloudy skies expected. From the Cami Weather Center, I'm Derek Height. Currently 43.
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Back a few months ago, I was headlining a great big nightclub. And he put me up a couple of days early. I came in a couple of days early, and they put me up at what they call the Star Suite. Now, here I am, headliner in one of the biggest nightclubs in the country, and I wake up at 8 o'clock in the morning in this Star Suite, all by myself. Yeah, that's what I said, aw. But I did what I've always done, man, to cheer myself up. 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

0: mainly clear skies today with daytime highs approaching 63. North winds 8 to 15 miles per hour. Partly cloudy skies tonight, lows dip down to about 38. Cloudy skies tomorrow, slight chance of rain showers. High temperatures reach up to 60. From the CAMI Weather Center, I'm meteorologist Jennifer Wojcicki. Currently, it's 43 degrees.
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8: Mainly clear skies today with daytime highs approaching 63. North winds 8 to 15 miles per hour. Partly cloudy skies tonight, lows dip down to about 38. Cloudy skies tomorrow, slight chance of rain showers. High temperatures reach up to 60. From the CAMI Weather Center, I'm meteorologist Jennifer Wojcicki. Currently, it's 42 degrees.
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8: Mainly clear skies today with daytime highs approaching 63. North winds 8 to 15 miles per hour. Partly cloudy skies tonight, lows dip down to about 38. Cloudy skies tomorrow, slight chance of rain showers. High temperatures reach up to 60. From the CAMI Weather Center, I'm meteorologist Jennifer Wojcicki. Right now, 40.
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Dolly and 95 on Kimmy Country. And next, we've got George Strait. He just wrapped up his 2026 shows after playing his fourth concert Saturday at the Mooney Center in Austin. More than 60,000 people turning out for George's sold-out four-night run. To honor George Strait, the venue naming its new backstage lounge the Troubadour, his 2008 album of the same name.

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1: With the latest in ag information on the Rural Radio Network, good morning. I'm Chad Moyer. 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Though all row crop markets took part in yesterday's rally, the soybean market recovered most of Thursday's and Friday's losses. Traders apparently sought any value or volume indication to deem last week's trade summit a bullish success. Regarding the weekend trade details, not fully confirmed, but it is reported that the $17 billion in U.S. ag products will be in addition to the 25 million metric tons of soybeans, which had been a volume target since last October's summit in South Korea. The 25 million metric tons of soybeans at $13 would be worth about $12 billion by itself. Crude oil retreated after President Trump announced yesterday that he had paused a planned U.S. attack on Iran at the request of Gulf leaders. USDA rating of the winter wheat crop dropped to 27% good to excellent, down 2 points from a year ago. Total corn export commitments for 25-26 are now up 25% from a year ago. 76% of the corn crop has been planted as of mid-May. That's 19% ahead of a week ago, 6% ahead of the five-year average. Here in the overnight session, we are narrowly mixed. July corn up 1 3/4 at 478 3/4. December up a half at 498 1/2. July soybeans up 3/4 at 1213 3/4. November up a half at 1201 1/2. July bean oil down 24. July soybean meal is up 140 a ton. July Kansas City wheat is 5 1/2 up, 709 1/4. 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
11: Mainly clear skies today with daytime highs approaching 63. North winds 8 to 15 miles per hour. Partly cloudy skies tonight, lows dip down to about 38. Cloudy skies tomorrow, slight chance of rain showers. High temperatures reach up to 60. From the Cammy Weather Center, I'm meteorologist Jennifer Wojcicki. Right now, 38.
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5: For KRVN News, I'm Bob Brogan. Governor Jim Pillen visited Howard County on Monday, where a tornado rated a high-end EF3 by the National Weather Service in Hastings left a trail of destruction in the St. Labor area Sunday evening. The National Weather Service estimated it was packing winds reaching 160 miles per hour. The storm leveled or severely damaged multiple homes, tore down power lines, and damaged irrigation pivots. Pillen said during his monthly statewide call-in program on Monday afternoon that thankfully no injuries were reported. While touring the county, Pillen learned that one family lost everything.
6: Not a family that my heart cries for them because in 1 minute they were having a great afternoon and the 20 minutes later, literally everything that they built except the stairwell they were under, it was gone.
5: Pillen says the husband took video of the tornado right up until the time he had to duck into the basement where his wife and their two young children were sheltering. He and his family were not injured. Pillen promised that the state would do whatever we can to help these families and communities recover. The American Red Cross has been on site providing immediate emergency relief, shelter, and supplies to the affected residents. The tornado tracked just north of the village of St. Labor, carving a six-mile path across southeast Howard County between 5:04 and 5:15 p.m. Sunday. The tornado reached a maximum width of 350 yards. For KRVN News, I'm Bob Brogan.
7: Mainly sunny skies today with daytime highs approaching 63. Northerly winds 8 to 15 miles per hour. Partly cloudy tonight, lows dip down to about 38. Slight chance of rain showers tomorrow. Daytime highs approaching 60. Cloudy skies expected. From the CAMI Weather Center, I'm meteorologist Jennifer Wojcicki. Currently 38.
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An American music icon on Kemi Country. Music there from Ricky Skaggs. Good Tuesday morning. I'm Paul Perkins. Got more nonstop breakfast with the legends. George Strait, Glenn Campbell, and Reba with Vince Gill. Out of 1996, here's the debut single for Jody Messina. She took it to number 2.

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Here's Glenn Campbell on Kemi Country. Just found in Switzerland a stale slice of bread that they think is more than 2,000 years old. It's believed to be Italian, made by Roman soldiers. They're going to investigate what it's made of or whether it's the world's oldest surviving sandwich.

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1: Shoppers are feeling the pinch at the grocery store, and there's new data to back up why. I'm Alex Makovica, joining you with today's agriculture news on the Rural Radio Network. Good morning. Americans continue to feel the pinch, with food prices rising at their fastest annual pace since 2023, with new government data showing grocery prices were up almost 3% from a year ago. Economists say rising fuel prices are part of the pressure, raising expenses across the food chain from farm equipment to transportation. But other factors are also at work, including drought that's tightened cattle supplies and pushed beef prices about 15% higher over the past year, along with weather impacts on other crops like coffee and higher costs for some imported foods. Even with those higher prices, demand for meat still remains strong. A new industry report shows U.S. retail meat sales hit a record $112 billion last year, with fresh beef, chicken, and pork making up the bulk of purchases. The report found most consumers still view protein as an important part of a healthy diet, and nearly all households continue to buy meat on a regular basis. He's planting just 60 of his 1,000 usual acres due to extreme drought and low water levels. Bryce Duskett recently caught up with Scotts Bluff farmer Andy Groskopf.
2: You told me that number over the phone the other day, and it took me a while to really sink in. Out of 1,000 acres, you're going to put 60 in the ground this year.
3: 60 in the ground and hope that the well lasts, you know, without, like, our irrigation ditches running like they should and as early as they should. Like, groundwater issues are going to be a real big problem here in some areas.
1: Andy's full story can be found at ruralradionetwork.com. We're broadcasting this morning from the Nebraska Soybean Board Studios, brought to you by Nebraska soybean farmers and their checkoff.
4: 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Marble is a fast-growing ag tech startup working to modernize meat processing through automation and AI.
5: The first commercialized system Marble has developed is called Marble Packoff. It automates a process of identifying vacuum sealed large pieces of meat, think of what you might find at like a Costco or a Sam's Club, and collects data or information about that individual piece of meat and then sorts it.
4: While the Silicon Valley is home to many ag tech startups, Bader says the heartland is exactly where Marble needs to be.
5: I truly believe that there is no better place for a company like Marble, working on technology that is serving the food and ag industry, to be located than here in Nebraska.
4: Learn more about Marble Technologies in their episode of the Building Nebraska podcast, available on your favorite podcast platform and powered by the Engler Agribusiness Entrepreneurship Program at the University of Nebraska-Lincoln.
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14: Mainly sunny skies today with daytime highs approaching 63. Northerly winds 8 to 15 miles per hour. Partly cloudy tonight, lows dip down to about 38. Slight chance of rain showers tomorrow. Daytime highs approaching 60. Cloudy skies expected. From the CAMI Weather Center, I'm meteorologist Jennifer Wojcicki. Currently 39.
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6: Annie Country.

Heavy country music there from Johnny Lee. Christian Schwartz here for the middle of your Tuesday, 10 until 2. I'm Paul Perkins. Head of sports, we've got Rick Trevino for Breakfast with the Legends, the Judds, and Joe Diffie.

0: Well, the Nebraska men's basketball team faces an early season test this November as the Huskers will battle Providence in the Basketball Hall of Fame tip-off game. That matchup is set for Saturday, November 7th in Connecticut. This will be the first matchup ever between the two programs. Nebraska softball two-way player Jordy Fromm was named to the top three list for USA Softball's Collegiate Player of the Year. Now, this is the second consecutive season she's been in the top three. She joins Megan Grant of UCLA and Issa Torres of Florida State as the three finalists. Kearney High was a team champion of the A4 Golf District yesterday, winning that by four strokes. Koji Kitapataki from Kearney was the individual champion. He fired a 70 with Ben Hammond from Kearney in third place. Nathan Kosmicki of Grand Island finished seventh. They played the C4 yesterday. Braden Dyer of Adams Central beat Jackson Wagner of St. Paul by a stroke for the tiebreaker. Adams Central took the team title. St. Paul and Kearney Catholic also qualified for state. Now, due to the weather, a number of the districts were pushed back to today. The A2 is taking place in North Platte at Lake Maloney. In Class C, the C2 meet is happening in Columbus. The C3 will happen in Battle Creek. The C5, which involves a number of various schools, happens tomorrow in Ogallala. And the D4 meet is set for today at Lakeside at Johnson Lake. State baseball yesterday, Grand Island stayed alive with a 5-2 win over Lincoln Southwest. They'll play tonight at 7, and Class C Central City fell 6-5 to Mount Michael. They will play today an elimination game at 4. St. Paul was eliminated by Guardian Angels Central Catholic West Point Beaver. The NCAA State Track Championships begin tomorrow. Cozad will once again be well represented, and head coach Jacob Brummer hopes the experience of last year helps this week.
1: If we get some chance to redo some damage down there, between Bryson, Shaden, and Ollie, all have all been down there before and have all been returning state medalists. So because Bryson medaled in the 100 and the 4x1 last year, Shay in the long jump in the 4x1, and Ollie in that 4x1. Hoping we can go back down and do some business, actually.
0: Classes A and B begin things tomorrow at 9. UNK finished in sixth place in the final Commissioner Cup standings in the MIAA with an 8.55 average. Pittsburgh State won the Commissioner's Cup. UNK was highlighted by being the tri-regular season and MIAA tournament champs in volleyball. They won the women's golf tournament. They were runner-up in wrestling and tied for second in the North Division of men's tennis, and women's cross-country finished third at the conference meet. Major League Baseball, Kansas City's issues continue. The Royals were beaten by Boston 3-1. Cleveland, Tampa Bay, New York, Minnesota, the Angels, and Seattle all picked up wins. To the National League, it was Milwaukee over the Cubs 9-3. Philadelphia, Miami, the Mets, San Diego, and Arizona also all notched wins. In the NBA playoffs, quite a game, went double overtime before San Antonio outlasted Oklahoma City 122-115. And in the NHL playoffs, Montreal, in overtime, won their Game 7 over Buffalo 3-2. That's a look at sports. For more, you can find that anytime at KRVN.com. I'm Jason Jorgensen.
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Actress, model, and singer Grace Jones, she was in the James Bond movie A View to a Kill. 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
10: For KRVN News, I'm Bob Brogan. The 2026 Cattlemen's Ball of Nebraska on June 5th and 6th will be hosted by the Howdy and Linda Benjamin and the Levi and Bobby Joe Messersmith families 10 miles north of Cozad on the Benjamin Ranch. It will feature a weekend of fundraising for cancer research, headlined by country artist Aaron Watson, gourmet beef, live and silent auctions, a style show, and many other activities. The general store is often the center of attraction at the event. Pam Wright, chairperson of this year's general store, says it will feature about 25 vendors who will display many unique and unusual items.
11: Several boutiques with women's clothing, accessories. 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
10: 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For KRVN News, I'm Bob Brogan.
11: Mainly sunny skies today, with daytime highs approaching 63.

0: Northerly winds 8 to 15 miles per hour. Partly cloudy tonight. Lows dip down to about 38. Slight chance of rain showers tomorrow. Daytime highs approaching 60. Cloudy skies expected. From the CAMI Weather Center, I'm meteorologist Jennifer Wojcicki. Currently, it's 41 degrees.
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1: Good morning, I'm Lacey Shippey for the Rural Radio Network, and it's time to take a look at the factors influencing our commodity trade today. 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
2: Well, good morning. Pretty quiet night. July corn down 0.75 cents at 476 1/4. July wheat up a penny, 665 1/2. That was 14 cents off the highs. July beans up 0.75 cents, 12.13 3/4. The crop rating showed corn plantings 76% complete versus 70 on average. Soybeans 67% complete versus 53 on average. Winter wheat took another little hit, down 1 percentage point on the good to excellent category, down to 27%. The poor to very poor was increased by another 3% to 43% poor to very poor. I never remember seeing numbers like this. Spring wheat, 73% planted versus 66 on average. Currently, we've got crude oil down about $1 a barrel here on its lows. That put a little bit of pressure on bean oil overnight. The bean oil was down 18. The meal was at $1.10. But the market's just trying to figure out whether the Chinese are really going to come through with this deal or not, $17 billion of ag products. But hopefully they will. I think today is maybe a little bit of a turnaround Tuesday day, but I still think longer term we could see some higher prices. And that's about it.
1: 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That is Mark Gold with Top Third Ag Marketing in Chicago. 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Do remember that trading of futures and options does involve a substantial risk of loss and may not be suitable for all investors. I'm Lacey Shippey. 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
8: Mainly sunny skies today with daytime highs approaching 63. Northerly winds 8 to 15 miles per hour. Partly cloudy tonight. Lows dip down to about 38. Slight chance of rain showers tomorrow. Daytime highs approaching 60. Cloudy skies expected. From the CAMI Weather Center, I'm meteorologist Jennifer Wojcicki. Currently, it's 41 degrees.
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from December of 1992, hit the peak to number two for Lori Morgan here on Kimmy Country. I'm Paul Perkins, ahead of your opening markets. We've got Reba McEntire, also coming up, Tanya Tucker with Paul Davis and John Anderson.

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9: KRVN News, I'm Bob Brogan. Aaron Watson will perform at the 2026 Cattlemen's Ball of Nebraska, scheduled for June 5th and 6th north of Cozad. Hosted by the Linda and Howdy Benjamin and Levi and Bobby Joe Messersmith families, entertainment chair for the 2026 Cattlemen's Ball is Beth Rogers. She talks about Friday night's entertainment.
10: The Trail Boss ticket, which includes Friday and Saturday events. 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
9: Trail Boss ticket holders also get in early Saturday for a breakfast and brunch and preferred seating during all events. 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
9: 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Tickets will not be sold at the gate the day of. Kansas Farm Bureau has a new president, Glenn Brunko. A fifth-generation farmer and stockman from Pottawatomie County was named president following the resignation of Joe Newland, who previously served as president since 2022. Brunko had been vice president since 2023. He previously served as first district director, representing 10 counties in northeast Kansas. Newland was announced as the lieutenant governor candidate for Republican candidate for governor Vicki Schmidt. For KRVN News, I'm Bob Brogan.
0: mainly sunny skies today with daytime highs approaching 63. Northerly winds 8 to 15 miles per hour. Partly cloudy tonight, lows dip down to about 38. Slight chance of rain showers tomorrow. Daytime highs approaching 60. Cloudy skies expected. From the CAMI Weather Center, I'm meteorologist Jennifer Wojcicki. Right now, 44.
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1: Mainly sunny skies today with daytime highs approaching 63. Northerly winds 8 to 15 miles per hour. Partly cloudy tonight. Lows dip down to about 38. Slight chance of rain showers tomorrow. Daytime highs approaching 60. Cloudy skies expected. From the CAMI Weather Center, I'm meteorologist Jennifer Wojcicki. Currently, it's 47 degrees.
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American Made, the Oak Ridge Boys, country's all-time hits. Kimmy Country, John Willis is here for your ride home after work this afternoon, 2 till 7. I'm Paul Perkins. Let's just keep on rolling with Little Texas, Dan Seals, and Alan Jackson.

Doing some remembering, Dan Sills and Bob here on Ketchy's All Time Hits. Kimmy Ketchy, I'm Paul Perkins. Hoping the rest of your Tuesday is a great one. Christian Schwartz up next at 10, keeping those legends rolling with Restless Heart and John Denver.

0: The legends of country play here. She said, here she wants his fancy, don't let me down. She's gone country. Look at them. This is classic country.
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3: A tornado that tore through rural Howard County Sunday evening has now been rated a high-end EF3 by the National Weather Service in Hastings, with estimated peak winds reaching 160 miles per hour. The tornado tracked just north of the village of St. Laborie, carving a six-mile path across southeast Howard County between 5:04 and 5:15 p.m. Sunday. The tornado reached a maximum width of 350 yards, and according to the National Weather Service damage survey, the tornado rapidly intensified after crossing Highway 281 north of the Highway 58 intersection. Survey crews found four homes in a rural housing development were essentially destroyed, while multiple detached garage structures were also destroyed. The tornado also snapped power poles, rolled irrigation pivots, damaged fencing, and caused ground scouring before lifting near the Merritt County line northeast of St. Laborie. Despite the destruction, no fatalities or injuries were reported. The National Weather Service said residents who were home at the time took shelter after receiving tornado warnings and seeing the storm approach. The St. Laborie tornado was one of three tornadoes confirmed Sunday by the National Weather Service office in Hastings. A brief tornado southwest of Dannebrog in Howard County was rated EFU because no damage was found, while a tornado near Hebron in Thayer County was rated EF1, with peak winds estimated at 95 miles per hour. Well, state environmental officials have launched weekly water testing at public lakes across Nebraska. The Nebraska Department of Water, Energy, and Environment says crews will collect samples at more than 50 recreational lakes through mid-September. Testing will focus on harmful algal blooms and E. coli bacteria. Officials say health alerts will be issued if toxin levels rise above state safety thresholds. Samples are typically collected on Mondays, with results released later in the week as part of the state's ongoing effort to keep swimmers informed and safe. For KRBN News, I'm Ellen Simmons.
10: Mainly sunny skies today with daytime highs approaching 63. Northerly winds 8 to 15 miles per hour. Partly cloudy tonight, lows dip down to about 38. Slight chance of rain showers tomorrow. Daytime highs approaching 60. Cloudy skies expected. From the KAMI Weather Center, I'm meteorologist Jennifer Wojcicki. Currently, it's 47 degrees.
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0: And a good Tuesday morning out there, wherever that you happen to be. We're into the 10 o'clock hour now. I'm Christian Schwartz here, hanging out with you here on Cami Country. You just heard Restless Heart, Big Dreams, and A Small Town. We're going to have some music on the way from Colin Ray this morning. We'll also have Dwight Yoakam, Buck Owens, even George Strait, who celebrated his 74th birthday yesterday. Before we get to them, though, right now, here's John Denver.
1: Well, life on the farm is kind of laid back. Ain't much an old country boy like me can't hack. Early to rise, early in the sack. I thank God I'm a country boy.

Dwight Yoakam, Buck Owens, Streets of Bakersfield here on KAMI playing a country's all-time hits. Well, coming up right around the corner, we're going to have Diamond Rio. You have the chance to see them live in concert coming up on June 27th at Nebraska Land Days in North Platte. 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Just go to the concert page, powered by Runza in Gothenburg. Before we get to them, though, right now, here's a guy that just celebrated his birthday. It's George Strait here on KAMI Country.

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1: 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Grains are mixed in much more subdued trade today after yesterday's spike in futures. The news out of the Chinese Trade Summit says that China has committed to $17 billion in agricultural purchases. That's in addition to 25 million metric tons of soybeans for each of the next 3 years. Corn demand remains high for the marketing year to date. Corn inspections are running at 29% higher than last year at 2.306 billion bushels. Soybean export demand has underperformed relative to expectations. Inspections lag by 22% at 1.267 billion bushels. And spring wheat is 73% planted, while the USDA's rating of the winter wheat crop dropped to 27% good to excellent. Poor to very poor is up 3% at 43%. July corn is down a half at 476 and a half. December down a half at 497 and a half. July soybeans are down 3/4 at 1212 and a quarter. November up 2 1/4 at 1203 and a quarter. July sugar wheat is up 3 1/2 at 668. September up 3 at 680 and 3/4. July Kansas City wheat is up 1 1/4 at 705. September up 1 1/2 at 715 and a quarter. June live cattle are up 52 cents at 253.90. August down 37 at 246.77. August feeders are up 167 at 360.52. September up 120 at 357.40. July lean hogs are up 35 cents at 103.10. August down 7 at 103.15. 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
9: Mainly sunny skies today with daytime highs approaching 63. Northerly winds 8 to 15 miles per hour. Partly cloudy tonight. Lows dip down to about 38. Slight chance of rain showers tomorrow. Daytime highs approaching 60. Cloudy skies expected. From the CAMI Weather Center, I'm meteorologist Jennifer Wojcicki. Currently, it's 50 degrees.
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The lead single from his debut album released all the way back in 1991. That's Sammy Kershaw, Cadillac Style, here on Cami Country. As we're halfway through the 10 o'clock hour, I'm Christian Schwartz here hanging out with you. On the way, it's music from Mark Chestnut and Waylon Jennings. Right now, here's Ronnie Millsap.

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That's Waylon Jennings drinking and dreaming here on KME Country as we're getting ready to round out the 10 o'clock hour. We'll have a check of the midday menu coming up. We'll also have a look at your news and weather. Right now, here's Crystal Gale. Why,

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9: A 61-year-old Hordeville man is dead following a single vehicle rollover crash in Hamilton County. According to Jeremy McCoy with the Hamilton County Sheriff's Office, deputies were called at about 10:42 a.m. on May 17th to the intersection of County Road T and Highway 66, where a vehicle had left the roadway and rolled. Authorities say Reginald Spence, a passenger in the vehicle, suffered fatal injuries in the crash. The vehicle was being driven by a 15-year-old at the time. Emergency crews from multiple agencies responded. Both individuals were taken to Merrick Medical Center in Central City, where Spence was pronounced dead. Jeremy McCoy says the investigation remains ongoing as officials continue to determine the circumstances surrounding the crash. Well, federal environmental officials have finalized a new plan to clean up contaminated groundwater at the former Cornhusker Army ammunition plant near Grand Island. The U.S. Environmental Protection Agency and the U.S. Army Corps of Engineers announced the updated remedy, which replaces an earlier extraction system with a bioremediation approach that uses naturally occurring bacteria to break down pollutants more quickly. The plan follows years of study and a public comment period held in early 2025. Under the new approach, substances like molasses whey, vegetable oil, and corn steep will be added to the groundwater to stimulate bacteria that can naturally degrade contaminants. Officials say the updated method is expected to speed up cleanup, reduce costs, and restore the aquifer for unrestricted future use while protecting public health. The site, a 12,000-acre former World War II munitions facility, has faced groundwater contamination for decades due to past disposal practices, and cleanup efforts will continue under state and federal oversight. For KRBN News, I'm Ellen Simmons.
10: Highs level off around 63 this afternoon under mainly clear skies. Winds out of the north, 8 to 15 miles per hour. Partly cloudy tonight, lows around 38. Slight chance of rain showers. Tomorrow, high temperatures reach up to 60. Cloudy skies expected. From the CAMI Weather Center, I'm meteorologist Jennifer Wojcicki. Currently, it's 52 degrees.
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5: I came crawling home last night like many nights before. Finally made it to my feet as she opened up the door. And she said, "You're not gonna do this anymore."

and stop those soft aluminum cans. And when you're feeling macho, you can crush them like a man. She said, we'll rip out all the carpet and put sawdust on.

David Frizzell on Cammy playing a country's all-time hits. We are now into the 11 o'clock hour here on your Tuesday. I'm Christian Schwartz here, hanging out with you. Hope you're having a great one out there, wherever that you happen to be. We're going to keep things moving along on Cammy with Garth Brooks. Eddie Rabbit's on the way. We'll also have Charlie Daniels Band and Kevin Sharp here on Cammy.

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down to Georgia, he was looking for a soul to steal. He was in a bind because he was way behind and he was willing to make a deal. When he came across this young man sawing on a fiddle and playing it hot, and the devil jumped up on a hickory stump and said, "Boy, let me tell you what. I guess you didn't know it, but I'm a fiddle player too. And if you'd care to take a dare, I'll make a bet with you. Now you play pretty good fiddle, boy, but give the devil his due. I bet a fiddle of gold against your soul, because I think I'm better than you." The boy said, "My name's Johnny, and it might be a sin, but I'll take your bet, and you're going to regret

The devil bowed his head because he knew that he'd been beat. And he laid that golden fiddle on the ground at Johnny's feet. Johnny said, "Devil, just come on back if you ever want to try again. 'Cause I told you once, you son of a gun,

Charlie Daniels Band, The Devil Went Down to Georgia, here on Cammy, playing a country's all-time hits. Well, coming up in just a few minutes, we're going to start our meet and greet in Bertrand at Cross Country Market. We'll be there from 11:30 a.m. until about 1 p.m., grilling Nebraska beef burgers. Of course, more details on our meet and greets can be found on our website. 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Here's Kevin Sharp, music from Conway Twitty's on the way. Then we'll check in with the Rural Radio Network.

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1: Good morning, I'm Lacey Shippey for the Rural Radio Network, and it's time to take a look at our midday livestock trade with livestock market analyst Kyle Bumstead. And Kyle, what are you making of trade so far here today?
2: That's right, Lacey. So far today, we're higher in pretty much every live and feeder cattle contract that we have. Now, the May feeder cattle, they're up 60 cents here at 369.40. That index today is going to be up $1.89 at 369.52 with a daily average price of 366.44 on 4,714 head. Yesterday's daily average price was $7.55 higher than last week. Today, you have Beaver, Oklahoma with 5,800 head of yearling steers, and Kingsville, Missouri has 2,300 head total. So, and those sales are all going to be helping out that May feeder cattle find that index settlement price here, which happens on Thursday. Now, they go off on Thursday, but they're going to be settled against the sales that are still going to be happening on Thursday. So we should get that settlement there on Friday. But for the most part here, it looks to me like there's a little bit of a commercial buying here in this feeder cattle complex. We also have a cattle on feed report here on Friday, and we're going to be taking a look at this placement number here that a lot of folks are questioning here. The average estimate here for on feed May 1 is 101.6. Placement number in April, as of May 1, 104.6, and marketing's at 90.7. So I've seen some big numbers here. I've seen as low as 96.2% on the placement number and as high as 108.3 on the placement number as well. So cattle come off wheat pasture. There was a few more cattle move here this spring, but we'll just have to kind of wait and see what the government says. Now, on the live cattle side of things here for the market, we're up $1.40 here in this June contract. Got up to a little bit of resistance here around this 254.87 mark. There's some light resistance there at that 255 area, so that's going to be an area we're going to be watching here. We're seeing some bearish spreading. There's some commercial selling as we see this non-commercial buying here. So a little bit of position squaring here on Tuesday for a Friday's Commitments to Traders report as well. Not much happening here as far as headlines here to drive us on that front, Lacey.
1: Thank you, Kyle. That is livestock market analyst Kyle Bumstead here on the Rural Radio Network.
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12: Highs level off around 63 this afternoon under mainly clear skies. Winds out of the north, 8 to 15 miles per hour. Partly cloudy tonight, lows around 38. Slight chance of rain showers. Tomorrow, high temperatures reach up to 60. Cloudy skies expected. From the CAMI Weather Center, I'm meteorologist Jennifer Wojcicki. Right now, it's 55 degrees.
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0: This is classic country.

He turned 74 years old yesterday. That's George Strait, Amarillo by Morning, here on KMI, playing the country's all-time hits. As we're at the bottom of the 11 o'clock hour, I'm Christian Schwartz here, hanging out with you on the midday on KMI Country. On the way, it's music from KT Oslin. We'll also have the Oak Ridge Boys. Right now, here's Alabama.

The Oak Ridge Boys with Bobby Sue here on Cammy playing a country's all-time hits. If you're feeling hungry, we're going to have a check of the midday menu coming up. Of course, we have our meet and greet going on in Bertrand right now until about 1 o'clock at Cross Country Market. So if you're in that area, be sure to stop by, get a burger while you still can. Of course, get all the details on our meet and greets on our website, krvn.com. Right now, here's music from Joe Diffie on Cammy.

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7: Well, Aaron Watson will be performing at the 2026 Cattlemen's Ball of Nebraska, scheduled for June 5th and 6th, north of Cozad, hosted by the Linda and Howdy Benjamin and Levi and Bobby Joe Metzer-Smith families. 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
7: 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Tickets will not be sold at the gate the day of the event. Well, the Kansas Farm Bureau has a new president, Glenn Brunkow, a fifth-generation farmer and stockman from Pottawatomie County, was named president following the resignation of Joe Newland, who has previously served as president since 2022. Brunkow has been vice president since 2023. He previously served as first district director, representing 10 counties in northeast Kansas. For KRVN News, I'm Ellen Simmons.
9: Ample sunshine expected this afternoon, with daytime highs approaching 62. Winds out of the north, 8 to 15 miles per hour. Lows level off around 38. Tonight, partly cloudy skies. Cloudy skies expected tomorrow. Slight chance of rain showers. High temperatures reach up to 56. From the CAMI Weather Center, I'm meteorologist Jennifer Wojcicki. Right now, 55.
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Hank Williams Jr. on Cammy playing a country's all-time hits. I'm Christian Schwartz here hanging out with you on the midday as we're into the noon hour. Of course, we have our meet and greet going on in Bertrand at Cross Country Markets. We're grilling Nebraska beef burgers until about 1 p.m. or while the burgers last, so be sure to stop by if you can. 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And speaking of burgers, here's Charlie Pride, Burgers and Fries.

Lord, she was hotter than a $2 pistol. She was the fastest thing around. Long and lean, every young man's dream. She turned every head and

That's George Jones on Cammy playing at country's all-time hits. On the way, we're going to bring you music from Steve Warner. Then we'll check in with the Rural Radio Network. We'll also have a look at your weather forecast coming up right after that. Right now, here's Wynonna, No One Else on Earth.

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1: 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Grains are mixed to higher in low volume trade here this afternoon. Corn futures are moderately lower, but also seeing a little two-sided price action in the deferred contracts. Corn is 76% planted compared to 70% on average and 39% emerged. Soybean futures have found a little firmer footing here as the follow-through support from yesterday is keeping things optimistic. Soybeans are 67% planted compared to 53% on average. And wheat futures are higher here with support from the worsening crop conditions report, which shows that the winter wheat crop is still shrinking. And cattle futures are higher with feeders leading the move in relation to lower corn. July corn is down 1.5 at 475.5. December down 3/4 at 497.25. July soybeans up 0.5 at 1213.5. November up a nickel at 1206. July Chicago wheat is up 4.25 at 668.75. September up 4.25 at 682. July Kansas City wheat is up 3.5 at 707.25. September up 3.5 at 717.25. July soybean meal is down 130 at 333.20. July oil down 4 at 75.59. June live cattle are up $1.82 at 255.20. August up 80 at 247.95. August feeders are up 480 at 363.65. September up 482 at 361.02. July lean hogs are down 27 cents at 102.47, August down 80 at 102.42, and Class 3 milk for June down 31 at 16.63. 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
8: Bright sunshine expected this afternoon with highs around 62. Winds out of the north, 8 to 15 miles per hour. Partly cloudy skies tonight, lows level off around 38. Slight chance for showers tomorrow. Daytime highs approaching 56. Slight chance of rain showers Thursday. Thunderstorms likely on Friday. From the CAMI Weather Center, I'm meteorologist Paul Trombley. Currently 55.
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Colin Ray, one boy, one girl here on Cammy playing a country's all-time hits. Well, coming your way on Thursday, May 21st, we're going to have coverage of Husker softball as they take on Oklahoma State in the Super Regionals of the NCAA Tournament. First pitch is set to begin at about 8 p.m. Central Time. We're going to have that game for you right here on Cammy Country. On the way, we're going to bring you music from Sammy Kershaw and Don Williams. Right now, here's George Strait.

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1: That's Don Williams' Good Old Boys Like Me here on Cami, playing you America's music icons as we're getting ready to round out this noon hour. Here's the Oak Ridge Boys. Come on in.

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8: Governor Jim Pillen visited Howard County, Nebraska yesterday, where a destructive tornado struck the St. Laborie area the previous evening. The storm leveled or severely damaged multiple homes, tore down power lines, and damaged irrigation pivots. Pillen said during his monthly statewide call-in program yesterday that thankfully no injuries were reported. While touring the county, Pillen learned that one family lost everything.
9: Met a family that my heart cries for them because in 1 minute they were having a great afternoon and 20 minutes later, literally everything that they built except the stairwell they were under was gone.
8: Pillen says the husband took video of the tornado right up until the time he had to duck into the basement where his wife and their two young children were sheltering. Pillen promised the state would do, quote, whatever we can to help these families and communities recover, end quote. The American Red Cross was on site providing immediate emergency relief, shelter, and supplies to the affected residents. Well, during the month of April 2026, 11 people were killed in traffic crashes on Nebraska roads, according to data collected by the Nebraska Department of Transportation. The 11 fatalities occurred in 10 fatal crashes. Three of the 10 vehicle occupants killed were not using seatbelts. 5 were using a seatbelt, and 2 had seatbelt usage marked as unknown. 9 of the fatalities happened in rural areas. There were 0 fatalities on I-80, 7 on other highways, and 4 on local roads. One of the fatalities was a motorcyclist. For KRBN News, I'm Ellen Simmons.

0: Bright sunshine expected this afternoon with highs around 62. Winds out of the north, 8 to 15 miles per hour. Partly cloudy skies tonight. Lows level off around 38. Slight chance for showers tomorrow. Daytime highs approaching 56. Slight chance of rain showers Thursday. Thunderstorms likely on Friday. From the CAMI Weather Center, I'm meteorologist Paul Trombley. Currently, it's 56 degrees.
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That's Gene Watson, Got No Reason for Going Home here on Cammy, playing at country's all-time hits as we're now into the 1 o'clock hour here on your Tuesday. I'm Christian Schwartz here hanging out with you. If you missed our meet and greet today in Bertrand, do not worry. We have another stop coming your way this week. Coming up on Thursday, May 21st, we'll be in Gothenburg at Eamon Park grilling up Nebraska beef burgers with the Gothenburg Chamber of Commerce Ag Committee from around 11:30 a.m. until about 1 p.m. or while the burgers last. Get all the details on our meet and greets on the Fun and Games page at krvn.com. Keeping things moving along here on Cammy Country, here's Reba McEntire. Steve Earle's on the way. Well, I

The Bellamy Brothers on Camby playing a country's all-time hits. Well, coming your way tomorrow, it's the state title match in Class B boys soccer between Lexington and Gretna. Pre-game will be at 4:20 p.m. tomorrow. 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On the way, we'll have music from John Conley. Then we'll check in with the Rural Radio Network. Right now, here's Ricky Van Shelton.

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1: 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Grain trade is lower as we head into today's close. Corn futures are 2 to 4 cents lower. Soybeans are mixed with the deferreds trying to hold on to some gains to end the day. The product markets are seeing some consolidation after yesterday's announcement about a trade deal with China. And wheat futures are feeling the pressure from the row crops as well as weakening crude oil this afternoon. They spent the day mostly higher with crop conditions showing the winter wheat crop still getting worse, but they'll end the day lower as well. Cattle futures are higher with some support from higher boxes this morning. July corn is down 3 3/4 at 473 1/4. December down 2 at 496. July soybeans are down 4 1/4 at 1208 3/4. November up 1 at 1202 1/4. July Chicago wheat down 3/4 at 664. September down 3/4 at 677. July Kansas City wheat is down 2 1/2 at 701 1/4. September down 1 3/4 at 712. July soybean meal down 320 at 331.30. August down 270 at 325.80. July bean oil down 16 at 75.47. August down 14 at 73.61. June live cattle are up $1.17 at 254.55. August up a dime at 247.25. August feeders are up 480 at 363.65. September down or up 480 at 361. July lean hogs are down 60 cents at 102.15. August down 112 at 102.10. And class 3 milk for June is down 30 cents at 16.64. 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
12: Bright sunshine this afternoon with a high of 62. North winds 8 to 15 miles per hour. 38 tonight. Slight chance of rain showers tomorrow. High temperatures reach up to 56. Cloudy skies expected. Slight chance of rain showers Thursday. Storms likely on Friday. From the CAMI Weather Center, I'm meteorologist Paul Frommley. Right now, it's 58 degrees.
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Jelly West, Jose Cuervo here on Cami, playing a country's all-time hits. Well, today is May 19th. If today's your birthday, happy birthday to you. You're sharing it with these celebrities. Grace Jones, she's an actress, model, and singer. You might have seen her in Conan the Destroyer or A View to a Kill. She is 78 years old today. Pete Townshend, he's the guitarist and singer for The Who. He is 81 years old today. And former Good Morning America host David Hartman is 91 years old today. So happy birthday to them, and happy birthday to you as well. We're keeping things moving along here on Cami Country with Alan Jackson. Rodney Foster and Merle Haggard are on the way on Cami.

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America's music icons here on Cami Country. That's Merle Haggard. That's the way love goes. I'm Christian Schwartz here. Been hanging out with you on the midday here on your Tuesday, and that will do it for me. Thank you so much for making us a part of your day, playing a country's all-time hits here on Cami. Again, John Willis will be in for the afternoon, and I hope that you have a great rest of your day. Before I go, here's Garth Brooks calling Baton Rouge here on Cami Country.

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9: Memorial Day is next week. Lawmakers are preparing to honor the troops. Delivering remarks from the Senate floor, Senate Majority Leader John Thune of South Dakota calls it a privilege to be able to engage with America's service members.
11: Talking to airmen about recent B-1 or MQ-9 combat operations or the fast-approaching B-21 mission. It might be welcoming home South Dakota National Guard troops or our 114th Fighter Wing from a deployment. Or it might be greeting veterans on an honor flight here.
9: Members of Congress and White House officials honored the nation's law enforcement last week for National Police Week and Peace Officers Memorial Day.
0: Federal environmental officials have finalized a new plan to clean up contaminated groundwater at the former Cornhusker Army ammunition plant near Grand Island. The U.S. Environmental Protection Agency and the U.S. Army Corps of Engineers announced the updated remedy, which replaces an earlier extraction system with a bioremediation approach that uses naturally occurring bacteria to break down pollutants more quickly. The plan follows years of study and a public comment period held in early 2025. Under the new approach, substances like molasses whey, vegetable oil, and corn steep will be added to the groundwater to stimulate bacteria that can naturally degrade contaminants. Officials say the updated method is expected to speed up cleanup, reduce costs, and restore the aquifer for unrestricted future use while protecting public health. The site, a 12,000-acre former World War II munitions facility, has faced groundwater contamination for decades due to past disposal practices. Cleanup efforts will continue under state and federal oversight. For KRVN News, I'm Ellen Simmons.
12: Bright sunshine this afternoon with a high of 62. North winds 8 to 15 miles per hour. 38 tonight. Slight chance of rain showers tomorrow. High temperatures reach up to 56. Cloudy skies expected. Slight chance of rain showers Thursday. Storms likely on Friday. From the CAMI Weather Center, I'm meteorologist Paul Fromley. Currently 59.
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0: And there's Vern Gostin with Set 'Em Up Joe on Cami Country's all-time hits. It is just about two on this Tuesday, May 19th. John Willis with you. We're going to play some American country classics here today. Here's Crystal Gayle and Talking in Your Sleep on Cami.
1: 3 o'clock in the morning, and it looks like it's gonna be another sleepless night.

And that's George Strait with The Chair on Cammy Country. Well, hey, we have been celebrating the 75th anniversary of KRVN since February, and the fun continues. We are kicking off the 75th anniversary drive with a full slate of events, from parades to rodeos, community barbecues, and fairs, all starting this weekend. Our first event is coming up on Friday from 6 to 8 p.m. with Ultimate Bull Riding at the North Platte Rodeo Arena. Hope to see you there Friday from 6 to 8 p.m. Here's Mark Chestnut, and it's a little too late on Cammy Country.

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1: Good afternoon from the Gingrich Structures Market Desk. I'm Lacey Shippey with a look at your closing markets today. July corn down 1 3/4 at 475 and a quarter, a high of 481 and 3/4, a low of 472. December down a quarter at 497 and 3/4, a high of $5.75, a low of 494 and a quarter. July soybeans down 3.5 at 1209 and a half, a high of 1220 and 3/4, a low of 1208. November up 2 at 1203, a high of 1207 and a half, a low of 1198 and a half. July Chicago wheat up 2 3/4 at 667 and a quarter, a high of 679 and a half, a low of 661. September up 2.5 at 680 and a quarter, a high of 691 and 3/4, a low of 674. July Kansas City wheat unchanged at 703 and 3/4, a high of 720, a low of 697 and a half. September up a quarter at 714, a high of 728 and 3/4, a low of 708. July soybean meal down 220 at 332.30, a high of 338.20, a low of 330.70. July bean oil down 19 at 75.44, a high of 75.90, a low of 75.18. June live cattle up 117 at 254.55, a high of 255.67, a low of 253. August up a dime at 247.25, a high of 248.35, a low of 246.27. August feeders up 480 today at 363.65, a high of 364.12, a low of 357.22. September up 480 at 361, a high of 361.30, a low of 354.77. July lean hogs down 60 cents at 102.15, a high of 103.30, a low of 102. That's a look at your closing markets. 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
3: Bright sunshine this afternoon with a high of 62. North winds 8 to 15 miles per hour. 38 tonight. Slight chance of rain showers tomorrow. High temperatures reach up to 56. Cloudy skies expected. Slight chance of rain showers Thursday. Storms likely on Friday. From the Kami Weather Center, I'm meteorologist Paul Trombley. Currently 59.
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And that's Blake Shelton with Austin on Cammy Country's all-time hits. This song released in April of 2001. It was his debut single and the first from his self-titled debut album. Now, this is a song that kind of bounced around. It was originally released on the Giant Records label, and then it ended up on the Warner Bros. Records label. And it was his first number one hit on the U.S. Billboard Hot Country Songs chart, spending 5 weeks at that position. Here's Earl Thomas Conley with Somewhere Between Right and Wrong to keep us rolling right here on Cammy Country.

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And that's Ronnie Millsap with She Keeps the Home Fires Burning on Cami Country. Hey, we've got plenty more coming up. Lee Greenwood, Barbara Mandrell, Kenny Rogers, Dolly Parton, they are all on the way. First up, here's Jeff Carson with Not On Your Love on Cami Country.

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3: Today, U.S. Senator Pete Ricketts introduced the Moving Away from Risk to Key Export Targets Act. This legislation would protect American agricultural exports from Communist China's unfair trade practices and determine alternative markets for American agricultural exports. The Market Act would require the United States Department of Agriculture and the United States Trade Representative

And that's Johnny Lee with Sounds Like Love on Cammy Country's all-time hits. It is just after 3 on this Tuesday, May 19th. John Willis with you. The sun is out, but kind of some cooler temps today. If it was like 5 to 10 degrees warmer, it'd be like in my perfect kind of slot of temperatures in the mid-60s. That's my jam right there. Let's keep some good music rolling here into the 3 o'clock hour with a little Alan Jackson and Mercury Blues right here on Cammy Country.

And that's Waylon Jennings on Cammy Country Legends. Well, hey, we are hitting the road this May, celebrating what makes Nebraska great. Beef. 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Stop by one of our grill-out events from Lexington to Gothenburg, Holdridge to Cambridge, and points in between for a free lunch from 11:30 to 1 or while the burgers last. Get all the details on the Fun and Games page at krvn.com. Had another great event today in Bertrand. Our next event is coming up on Thursday from 11:30 to 1. We'll be at the Gothenburg Chamber of Commerce Ag Committee in Amon Park. Hope to see you there. You're Sammy Kershaw, and I can't reach her anymore on Cammy.

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1: Good afternoon. I'm Steve White with Livestock News. Drought conditions here across the High Plains are forcing ranchers into difficult decisions, and livestock markets are feeling the pressure. Bryce Duskett reports from the Nebraska Panhandle.
2: Wyoming's largest livestock auction, Torrington Livestock Market, normally sells 400 to 700 head this time of the year. But this week, a special drought sale moved more than 9,000 head of cattle in a single day. Owners say producers are selling early because grass is disappearing and feed supplies are tightening. The situation also hitting Nebraska sale barns hard. Recent posts from Crawford Livestock Market say crews are overwhelmed with cattle numbers, limiting new consignments because there simply is not enough manpower or veterinary help to keep up, compounded by recent wildfires in that area. Ranchers say drought's also creating a rock and a hard place situation. Either sell cattle now or risk running out of grass altogether. Industry leaders warn widespread herd rebuilding will be nearly impossible until meaningful moisture returns.
1: Thanks for that, Bryce. The first quarter of 2026 was not a good one for ranchers and farmers at the farm gate. The Federal Reserve Bank of Minneapolis conducts a survey of ag lenders every quarter. Joe Mann, outreach director, says 76% of lenders reported farm income down from this time last year.
3: Continued downward pressure on incomes. A little bit better on the income side than we've seen in some recent quarters, but actually still firmly in negative territory. And after a kind of a bump at the end of 2025 in the fourth quarter, we kind of saw them turn back downward again.
1: Mann says another unhappy bit of news is that interest rates have started to tick back up.
3: Interest rates kind of either moved sideways or up slightly on farm loans.
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4: 62 this afternoon under clear skies, winds out of the north, 8 to 15 miles per hour. 38 tonight. Cloudy tomorrow. Chance of rain showers, 56. High temperatures reach up to 60 Thursday with a slight chance for showers. Thunderstorms likely, 65 on Friday. From the CAMI Weather Center, I'm meteorologist Paul Trombley. Currently, it's 60 degrees.
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And there is George Strait on Cami Country. Well, hey, did you know that this Tuesday, May 19th, signifies National Accounting Day? A tip of the green visor to all the bean counters, pencil pushers, and number crunchers who make sure we don't go to jail for tax fraud. To sort of quote Olivia Newton-John, let's get fiscal. It's also National Devil's Food Cake Day. There's nothing satanic about it. The name refers to the culinary term for deep, rich color, same as deviled eggs or ham. Devil's Food Cake also happens to be the chocolate counterpart to Angel Food Cake, so now there's balance in the universe. It's also International Dinosaur Day, but if you've got a six-year-old, every day is Dinosaur Day. Scientists think that they last roamed the Earth about 65 million years ago, but that's not stopping a tech company from using dinosaur DNA to recreate their skin so they can make lab-grown dino leather handbags for $4,000. So that is Tuesday, May 19th, and what makes it stand out from all the rest of the days out there. Here's Tim McGraw with Where the Green Grass Grows to keep us rolling right here on Cami Country.

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8: Maria Castlin, a student at Kearney High School, has been selected for the prestigious My Life in Nebraska exhibit at the Governor's Residence in Lincoln. Maria's piece was chosen through the Scholastic Art exhibit by a distinguished jury representing the Nebraska Arts Council, Gallery 1516, and the Omaha Public Schools Arts Department. Her artwork was recognized for its exceptional technical skill and original artistic expression. The My Life in Nebraska exhibit will be displayed at the Governor's Residence through August 1st. The U.S. Environmental Protection Agency and the U.S. Army Corps of Engineers released the finalized cleanup plan in a second record of decision amendment for the contaminated groundwater plume associated with the former Cornhusker Army Ammunition Plant in Grand Island, Nebraska. The cleanup plan, which is also called an amended remedy, is based on the remedial investigation and feasibility study conducted by USACA. You can find all the details online at krvn.com. And Memorial Day is next week, and lawmakers are preparing to honor the troops. Delivering remarks from the Senate floor, Senate Majority Leader John Thune of South Dakota calls it a privilege to be able to engage with America's service members.
9: Talking to airmen about recent B-1 or MQ-9 combat operations or the fast-approaching B-21 mission. It might be welcoming home

That's Gene Watson with 14 Karat Mind on Cami Country. Well, hey, spring breaks for 2026 have wrapped up. We delivered almost 100 meals from Juanita to Axtell, Eustis to Elm Creek, and points in between. Thanks again to the many sponsors who make this happen every year. Look for us this fall as we travel around bringing hard-working Harvest Crews meals to the truck, combine, and the elevator. Shania Twain, Any Man of Mine, up next on Cami Country.

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1: 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I'm Chad Moyer. 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Cash cattle country has been very quiet here today. No bids, no asking prices evident yet. We'll wait for that till later in the week. Just a handful of trades have been reported in Iowa today. A few sales at 262.5 on a live basis. But again, it's just a handful here and there. Nothing to really call it any sort of a trend for the week. Box beef cutouts for today. Choice did end 361 higher at 395.75. Selects were up 335 at 393.58. Choice Select spread was $2.17. Total load count today was 81. USDA reports last week in Nebraska, the live steer average was 263.72. The live heifer average, 262.83. Dressed steer average, 411.38. Dressed heifer average, 413.51. Preliminary data from last week, live weights, 1468, down 3 pounds from the week before. Dressed weights at 900, down a pound from last week. Over the hog trade today, Iowa, Minnesota, the average 94.92, down 52 cents. Western Corn Belt down 51, 94.93. Pork cutouts, loins down 369, bellies were down 524, hams were down 5, ribs did end 524 higher. Overall carcass value 148, down 96.88. Total load count today 409. At the terminals, barrels and gilts dollar lower at 66, sows were steady at 56 to 62. USDA preliminary data from last week, live weights on the hogs 292, dressed 218, both were down a pound from the week before. 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
5: This is the Nebraska Soybean Report, your update on research, demand, and innovation powered by Nebraska soybean farmers and their checkoff. Ray Lindhorst farms near Lindsay and serves on the Nebraska Soybean Board and talked about conditions and challenges that growers are up against right now.
6: Guys are waiting for rain. Some guys even irrigating just to soften the ground so they can plant. We've had issues with phosphates, fertilizers. Guys are cutting back because of the price. Chemical-wise, pricing hasn't been too bad, but it's the nitrogen is awful high, and I've just gotten some quotes from some brokers that phosphate for this fall is going to be awful high. We're talking $800-$900 at NOLA and Tulsa, and then we still got to truck it up here yet. So phosphates probably are going to be awful high this fall, which we was hoping to maybe that price would fall back a little bit, but I don't think that's going to happen the way it sounds. And the issues with China, we was hoping maybe that something would come out of the summit, but I don't think we're going to have much good news come out of that either, because last couple of days they've really hit the grain prices. Corn and beans are both down again, and China don't sound like they want to buy corn from us.
5: And when it comes to the growing season and what conditions may look like now that planting is pretty much wrapped up across the state.
6: Well, I think this disease pressure is going to be just as bad this year as last year, even without rain. White mold might not be an issue because of the lack of rain, I guess, coming in here. But about the only issue we got is lack of rain right now. And I think the fungicide season is going to be just like any other season. It'll be there. And hopefully southern rust don't come up like it did last year. That bothered a lot of guys. I guess time will tell.
5: But again, Ray Lindhorst, who farms up near Lindsay, Nebraska, joining us for this week's Nebraska Soybean Report. I'm Alex Makovica reporting.
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10: Lows dip down to about 38 tonight under partly cloudy skies. Winds out of the east, 5 to 10 miles per hour. Chance of rain showers tomorrow. Daytime highs approaching 56. Cloudy skies expected. Chance of rain showers tomorrow night. Lows dip down to about 38. Overcast skies. From the CAMI Weather Center, I'm meteorologist Paul Trombley. Right now, 62.
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And that's George Strait with the chill of an early fall on Cami Country. Well, hey, have you ever wondered why it is that most of us are right-handed and why being left-handed is more rare? Well, they've done a study on it now, and I have the results of it in just a little bit. First up, here's Conway Twitty and Tight Fitting Jeans on Cami Country.

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0: And that's Alabama with Take Me Down on Cami Country. Well, hey, have you ever wondered why it is that so many of us are right-handed and why being left-handed is a little bit more rare? Well, they think that they finally figured out why most of the world is right-handed, and it actually has more to do with our feet. Scientists at Oxford University now believe that essentially you are a righty because our ancient ancestors figured out how to walk upright. That freed our hands to do stuff other than knuckle dragging, and that eventually hardwired a right side bias into our brains. It doesn't help that everything from scissors to buttons and books is made to be used with our right hands and to drive lefties crazy. So at least they're kind of figuring it out, maybe a little bit on why so many of us are right-handed. I have always wondered that, and it's like we've got an answer now. Here's Johnny Cash with One Piece at a Time on Cami Country.
1: Well, I left Kentucky back in 49 and went to Detroit working on assembly line. The first year they had me putting

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Then I got me a transmission and all the chrome. The little things I could get in my big lunchbox.

the switch, all three of them come on. 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About that time, my wife walked out, and I could see in her eyes that she had her doubts. 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So we drove uptown just to get the tags, and I headed to ride on down Main Drag. 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
9: A 61-year-old Hortville man is dead following a single-vehicle rollover crash in Hamilton County. According to Jeremy McCoy with the Hamilton County Sheriff's Office, deputies were called at about 10:42 a.m. on May 17th to the intersection of County Road T and Highway 66, where a vehicle had left the roadway and rolled. Authorities say that Reginald Spence, a passenger in the vehicle, suffered fatal injuries in the crash. The vehicle was being driven by a 15-year-old at the time. Emergency crews from multiple agencies responded, and both individuals were taken to Merrick Medical Center in Central City, where Spence was pronounced dead. Jeremy McCoy says the investigation remains ongoing as officials continue to determine the circumstances surrounding the crash. During the month of April, 11 people were killed in traffic crashes on Nebraska roads, according to data collected by the Nebraska Department of Transportation. The 11 fatalities occurred in 10 fatal crashes. 9 of the fatalities happened in rural areas. There were 0 fatalities on Interstate 80, 7 on other highways, and 4 on local roads. One of the fatalities was a motorcyclist. Oconto Volunteer Fire Department's Blowing the Doors Off Barbecue is Saturday, June 6th, with gates opening at 5 p.m., and all-you-can-eat barbecue, raffle drawings, and auction, and live entertainment. Longtime department member and event organizer Neil Hendricks gives this year's live entertainment.
10: 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They are sponsoring our headline entertainment this year, is Blacktop Pony. People may not have heard of them. They have been a opening act at the state fair numerous times.
9: Tickets can be purchased ahead of time for $20 by scanning the QR code on the event flyer on the Blowing the Doors Off Barbecue Facebook page or at the gate for $25. 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
11: Lows dip down to about 38 tonight under partly cloudy skies. Winds out of the east, 5 to 10 miles per hour. Chance of rain showers tomorrow. Daytime highs approaching 56. Cloudy skies expected. Chance of rain showers tomorrow night. Lows dip down to about 38. Overcast skies. From the CAMI Weather Center, I'm meteorologist Paul Trombley. Currently 63.
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And that's Ronnie Millsap with Lost in the 50s tonight on Cammy Country. Well, hey, it's the great Alan Jackson and Jimmy Buffett shed. It's 5 o'clock somewhere, and that 5 o'clock is right on Cammy. John Willis with you. Thank you so much for hanging out here this afternoon. Here's Aaron Tippin and Ain't Nothing Wrong with the Radio on Cammy.

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0: And that's Garth Brooks with The Dance on Kami Country. Well, hey, a survey was done on when Americans think that summer really starts. So I'll give you a little bit. Think about when you think that summer really starts, and we'll talk about it here in just a little bit on Kami Country.
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4: Lows dip down to about 38 tonight under partly cloudy skies. Winds out of the east, 5 to 10 miles per hour. Chance of rain showers tomorrow. Daytime highs approaching 56. Cloudy skies expected. Chance of rain showers tomorrow night. Lows dip down to about 38. Overcast skies. From the Kami Weather Center, I'm meteorologist Paul Trombley. Currently 63.
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And that's Dwight Yoakam with Ain't That Lonely Yet on Cami Country's all-time hits. All right, so I gave you a little time to think about it. When do you think that summer really starts? Again, last week it really felt like summer. This week, not so much. But meteorologists say that summer starts on June 1st. The solstice doesn't arrive until the 21st. But the average American thinks that summer really starts this weekend. According to a new nationwide survey, 92% of us will be in full summer mode by May 21st. No surprise, the Northerners are busting out their shorts and flip-flops sooner than the rest of the country, even if that means wearing them in the snow. And two-thirds of California, Arizona, and New Mexico aren't exactly thrilled about the start of summer. Understandably, yeah, that would be too hot. Nebraska summer is already

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5: Lows dip down to about 38 tonight under partly cloudy skies. Winds out of the east, 5 to 10 miles per hour. Chance of rain showers tomorrow. Daytime highs approaching 56. Cloudy skies expected. Chance of rain showers tomorrow night. Lows dip down to about 38. Overcast skies. From the Cami Weather Center, I'm meteorologist Paul Trombley. Currently 62.
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And that's George Jones with Tennessee Whiskey on Cami Country. It's just about 6 on this Tuesday, May 19th. John Willis with you. Thank you so much for making us a part of your afternoon and into your evening here today. John Michael Montgomery, Unsold, carries us into the 6 o'clock hour on Cami.

And there's Shenandoah on Cami Country. Well, hey, KRVN is celebrating 75 years by bringing back our KRVN trips and tours. 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

0: And there is George Strait with I Cross My Heart on Cami Country. All right, one more story time here before I let you go here on this Tuesday, May 19th. A boy found an ancient sword during his history field trip. For once, a boring school field trip turned into the most awesome history lesson when a first grader in Norway accidentally discovered a medieval sword just sticking out of the ground. Turns out the thing is at least 1,300 years old. That predates the Vikings. While most six-year-olds would insist on taking it home, the teacher called over an archaeologist instead. The sword is now in a museum, and ironically, the place they found the sword is known as the Land of the Warrior. That tracks. That would be so cool to just find this crazy, cool, ancient sword. But, man, I would be torn to give it up to a museum. I would, of course, but I would be torn about it.
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5: Lows dip down to about 38 tonight under partly cloudy skies. Winds out of the east, 5 to 10 miles per hour. Chance of rain showers tomorrow. Daytime highs approaching 56. Cloudy skies expected. Chance of rain showers tomorrow night. Lows dip down to about 38. Overcast skies. From the Cami Weather Center, I'm meteorologist Paul Trombley. Currently 62.
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1: Well, I was sitting in a coffee shop, just having a cup to pass the time, swapping rodeo stories with this old cowboy friend of mine. When some motorcycle riders started snickering in the back, they started poking fun at my friend's hat. And one old boy said, "Hey Tex, where'd you park your horse?" A friend just pulled his hat down low, but they couldn't be ignored. One husky fella said, "I think I'll rip that hat right off your head." 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

And there's Chris Ledoux with This Cowboy's Hat on Cammy Country. All right, that'll just about do it for me here on this Tuesday, May 19th. I'm John Willis. Thank you so much for spending some time with me today on Cammy. Talk to you tomorrow. Here's Exile to Send Me Away on Cammy.

0: The legends of country play here. She said, here she wants his fancy, don't let me down. She's gone country. Look at them. This is classic country.
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10: Lows dip down to about 38 tonight under partly cloudy skies. Winds out of the east, 5 to 10 miles per hour. Chance of rain showers tomorrow. Daytime highs approaching 56. Cloudy skies expected. Chance of rain showers tomorrow night. Lows dip down to about 38. Overcast skies. From the Cami Weather Center, I'm meteorologist Paul Trombley. Right now, 61.
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